0: to be able to show you some leftover parts from the movie that we've been working on, a dismal piece of film called Uncle Meat. And there was a slight problem which developed last night at the Fillmore East, where we gave it a brief viewing.
1: It broke in the middle.
0: And so we left it in New York, and it's a good thing we did, because the way they hassle us coming through customs to get into your ridiculous country, they would have grabbed that film and smoked it before you ever got a chance to see it. But I guess you can't blame those people for being careful who they let in. I know if I owned a country, I wouldn't let the mothers into it without thinking twice. No telling what those little vixens are up to.

0: like to play a dance tune called the Corrido Rock. The Corrido is a Mexican polka. And in the early 50s in California, you've heard of California, you know? You remember California before it fell into the ocean? That's right. We just stay around there to watch him, you know, see what he does with it. There was a place in El Monte, California, which is a cheesy little town on the outskirts of everything good that's happening. And they had a place there called the El Monte Legion Stadium. It was a large dance hall which held about 2,000 kids. In the olden days, these kids came with their knives and other homemade weapons, zip guns, chains, and assorted paraphernalia for an evening of fun and merriment where they would meet their friends, slash tires, stab each other in the toilet. You people are just like Americans. You really go for that violent stuff. They stab you in the toilet, you bleed from the mouth and rectum. How's that? Spleen hanging out with the... Anyway, these boys and girls, these marvelous teens of the 50s, would gather at the Omani Legion Stadium, and there would be a sort of competition between the Mexican boys and girls who had come to the hop and those of other nationalities who dared to encroach upon their territory. And at one point in the program, the band would play a tune called the Corrido, and the Mexican boys and girls would lock arms for this dance and form a line. And the dance is executed by running back and forth, you know, just backwards and forwards like that, with your arms all locked together. And the idea is to round up as many patties as you could and jam them against the wall. Try it sometime.
1: Las actividades cotidianas en las niñas, niños y adolescentes, tales como desayunar, asearse, asistir a la escuela, recibir clases por parte de los profesores, hacer tareas tanto escolares como familiares, jugar, asistir a eventos culturales que fomenten la formación de valores humanos, son actividades que realizan día con día. 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

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How's the kids? 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Yes. 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Right. Yeah, we'll do that. 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

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Miss Ella James and Dr. John, ladies and gentlemen. All right. How can anybody ever leave? I won't leave. You can keep me if you want. Yes. All right. Thank you, ladies and gentlemen. Thank you so much. And right here, we'd like to bring once again to the mic that fabulous gentleman of soul. And, of course, he sings the blues when he wants to. Mr. Billy Ocean, ladies and gentlemen.

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Now, you know, any time when you're having something going on or a jam together, usually when it get to the finale, we musicians kind of like to kind of let our hair down, you know, and let it, you know, let it all hang out. So this one is for us. And, of course, if you enjoy it, come on, get in with us. We're going to have a little fun among the guys. Are you ready, guys? Yeah.